It's not time to make a change. Just relax, take it easy. You're still young, that's your fault. There's so much you have to know.

I called you here today for a bit of bad news. 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We've been meeting here every day. And since this is our last day together, I want to hold you just one more time. When you turn and walk away, don't look back. I want to remember you just like this. Let's just kiss.

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Anyway, I'm back with my baby got me piggyback. Drip, drip, with that kitty cat, put it in his lap. Sip, sip, wanna tip, tip, flip, wanna slip, flip. I think he's trying to hit your nick like a